The Hit Music Channel is 102 WVAQ. I'm Logan Scott. Will Ferrell's son Magnus tells Wealth of Geeks that his dad should be named the sexiest man alive by People magazine. Here's Gracie Abrams, 102 WVAQ.

1-H-W-V-A-Q Awful Announcing says the NFL plans to expand female-focused content after Taylor Swift's relationship with Travis Kelce drew more women to the league. I love it. It's VAQ.

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102 WVAQ, Ariana Grande appears to have debuted a new collarbone tattoo matching her boyfriend Ricky Alvarez's ink. Says, I do love you. Here's

0: What are you talking about?
1: So Hanson was the concert on Friday mm-hmm. at the amphitheater here mm-hmm. in Morgantown. And as we are crossing the little bridge on the rail trail there, all of a sudden, Taylor Hanson is walking towards us. So
0: is that right?
1: Yeah.

0: Oh, yeah.
1: We're going to take it back.
2: 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Come on.
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snap. McKenzie kicks it. It is long enough. McKenzie kicks it. It is good. The ball game is over. McKenzie kicks a 38-yard

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102 WVAQ. I'm Nikki Drake. We've got a new 50% Friday deal for you going live Friday morning at 9 for IHOP. 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

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This 50% Friday is a good one. It is IHOP. It's everybody's favorite, and now they have pancake flights. Oh, that sounds

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2: 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I'm going back to those
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Noah Kahn, The Great Divide, here on the afternoon show, 102 WVAQ. Shout out to my buddy, Chuck Trump. Always got us on. Shout out First Green Mortgage, good friends of ours, going to be involved with our radiothon coming up Thursday, Friday. Chuck always has us on and said, hey, can you play this one from Somber with Homewrecker, which is weird because he's like the nicest dude I know. Far from a homewrecker. It is a great song. I love it too, Chuck. Hey, thanks for listening. And again, if you got a request, reach out this afternoon. 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

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Kind of over it. Taking you back with Rihanna, 102 WVAQ. Awful announcing says the NFL plans to expand female-focused content after Taylor Swift's relationship with Travis Kelce drew more women to the league. The NFL looking for more authentic opportunities to feature players' families and content that resonates with women and younger fans.